0: beste Musik.
1: 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Genau.

0: new for you if you want to talk about it, but also new for you if you don't want to talk about it. You can just chat about anything in this life. But yeah, I hope you like the album. And yeah, sending you lots of love and thinking of you.
1: Arno Parks, Luck of Life. Hier ist NDR 2. Ein Mega-Hit kann manchmal auch eine Belastung sein.

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Oh my, my, oh my, my love. I take one look at you, you're taking me out.